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Meta 10, mutual 8. 17504 Northwest Freeway. Cross Street Jones Road. City of Jersey Village dispatched to turn in 65 Bravo 1.

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Cross Street, Steel Going Drive. 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

0: 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Medic 101. 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West San Houston Parkway North and Northwest Freeway. At 1955.
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Unconscious person. 23203. 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At Katanchir Drive 2108. 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Unconscious person. 23203. 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At Katanchir Drive 2108.

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flight 5, your flight number 3182, MRN 150-999-102. 86-year-old female, 93 kilograms, intracranial hemorrhage, PCS of 15, blood pressure 137 over 71, heart rate 81, respiratory rate 19, that's 98% room air, case centra hanging, patient is on blood thinners, Baptist Beaumont, cardiac 1, coming back to Herman, TMC, bed assignment pending.

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1: We have any information inside, outside, main lanes?
0: 10 to 1, 6, that's

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Dispatch determined in 29 Bravo 5.

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0: Engine 3, respond with other units. Overall congestion, T7, 171 Town Park Drive, the Strait at Grand Central, BLDG 4, Unit 4202,
1: Cross
0: 3, Grand Central Drive, and Grand Village Boulevard,
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Those are Trent Road, 29, Italian 1 back in. 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

Air flight number 3183, MRN 50999 095, 77-year-old male, 131 kilograms, with a saddle PE, CCS of 15, blood pressure 137/77, heart rate 85, respiratory rate 18, that's 94%, 2 liters via cannula, no infusion, they're given Lovenox. 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
1: Hazmat 7, Engine 5, and Deputy 1, Hazmat, 1411 North Loop 336 West, Cross Street, Interstate 45 North Southbound, on ramp to North Loop 336 West, and Westview Boulevard, Map 1, 5, 7, Uniform, respond on CFD 2.

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1: It should be en route, and if you want to come respond to his discretion.
0: That is received, Italian one. I have you en route to the hazmat. Deputy one, it's going to be your discretion.

Battalion 1, respond with other units. Hazmat, 1411 North Loop 336 left, Cross Street, Interstate 45 North southbound, on ramp to North Loop 336 west, and Westview Boulevard, map, 1, 5, 7, uniform, respond on CFD 2.

0: the Italian one, and just got out of 7. I have your route to 1411 North Loop 336 West. One person's just requesting a washdown, 7 MVA, fuel, coolant, other
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11119 Super Way Boulevard, Cross Street Jones Road, Aria at Super Way Apartments. Dispatch determinant 1 Alpha 1.

Press IE9. Changing hands. 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ATP2. Medic 1. We have 1. All units, you're responding to a 111 structure fire with system track. 19 Rock Lane. Cross Street Donovan. Rolling Fork Subdivision. Dispatch to Terminal 69 Echo 6 Roberts.

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0: District 71, Engine 76, Engine 72, Tanker 72, Residential Light Structure, 25902, Haven Lake Drive, at Haven Way 2236, District 71, Engine 76, Engine 72, Tanker 72, Residential Light Structure, 25902, Haven Lake Drive, at Haven Way 2236.
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0: 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We should all have to meet them. 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
1: Ma'am, I'll see you, repeat.
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1: 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I have engine 1 Bravo. We're going to exit the structure and recycle.
0: Yeah, received. Got part engine 1 Bravo exiting the structure recycle. 1 Alpha, can you do a face-to-face with engine 10 Alpha and give them a replacement for where you're working?

command all units that are going on scene. 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Go on deck on the Alpha side. Mary Battalion, I'm in the Alpha Division. I need to get up on scene. I need you to give me an assessment.

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0: 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Dispatch to Terminal in 69 Echo 6 Bravo.
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1: Engine 3, I have you priority 2 to Riverwood Apartments. It's going to be unit 811-811. It's a private caller on location stating that the fire alarm is going off and has about 5 times. 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
1: Alpha. I'm looking for Alpha. I feel like we got a knife on it. 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
2: Alpha, what's
1: going on? Well, if you got engine 10 on the Charlie side attic, and you got tower 9 in the Alpha Charlie attic.

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Cross Street. South 2nd Street. And South 3rd Street. Map 188. 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Fire map. 5180. 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Respond on EMS 2.

31, commercial fire alarm, Super 8, 16 to 22 North Freeway, near UPSS northbound 45 at FM 1960 exit northbound 45, 0039.

Ladder 13, fire alarm, 10707 Mason Road, Cross Street, Hale, Hollow Creek Drive, Mitchell and High School. Dispatch to terminus 52 Charlie 1 Lincoln.

Medic 94, unconscious person, Sandy Houston, 11925 East 6 Freeway, near Winfield Entrance, 59 southbound, and Mount Houston Exit, 59 southbound, 0043.

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0: on there if it was your own. 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We have a gentleman who is possibly in the vehicle trying to get interception. We get a law enforcement scene as well, just for safety purposes.
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Vehicle fire. 1960 Road West and Walters Road. At 0228. Engine 32. Vehicle fire. 1960 Road West and Walters Road. At 0228.

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South Fraser Street. And Map. Map 187. Hotel. Respond on CFD 2.

Embedded 1, injured person, 21-300 East Freeway, clear. Townsend northbound East at Texas Avenue, North US 59 Townsend, U-turn map, 0244.

0: 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Fire map 5, 1, 8, 0, Charlie 4, respond on EMS 2.
1: Engine 72, heading utility 70, motor vehicle incident, North State Highway 99 eastbound and Grand Play to NBI 45 ramp, at 0248, engine 72, heavy utility 70, motor vehicle incident, North State Highway 99 eastbound and Grand Play to NBI 45 ramp, at 0248.

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1: 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There's no signs of smoke or fire.

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3: Cross Street, Interstate 45 South, map 187, hotel, fire map 5180, Charlie 4, respond on MedTac 1.

0: 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Residential structure fire, 27014 Seahorse Lane, Cross Street, Winding Creek Lane, and Sea Turtle Lane. Map, 2, 4, 6, November. Respond on FD5.
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1: 2801, Cross Street, South Fraser Street, and Mallee Street, map 187, hotel, respond on CFD 2.

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The Grayson Apartments, 4115, Louetta Road. 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

0: 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At Cypresswood ER to SB State Highway 249 Ramp 0548.
1: Yeah.
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0: We got a small two-story residential structure. We have a working fire. We got smoke coming from the roof. Driver said it's off course, stretch the hand line to the alpha side, spot patrol, primary search, establish a water spot. We need the offensive strategy. Continue my response. And see if this is 71 in command.
1: Man, smoke from the roof, working fire. 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
2: 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Engine 72, fire alarm, 25206, East Titan Springs Drive, at Auburn Bend Drive 0634.
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0: We've got a spot in the wall right here at that alpha spot that you were pointing at, and the guys are getting it knocked out now that are on 78.
1: Engine 61, lightning strike, outside, 10:15, Buddha Valley Court, at Paintbrush Hollow Lane 0648. Engine 61, lightning strike, outside, 10:15, Buddha Valley Court, at Paintbrush Hollow Lane 0648.
2: 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And engine 62. 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Might take some tarps with you.

green. 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Might fix some parts with you.

0: 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Is it 62 on deck in the Alpha side up here?
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2: 77 is exit instruction for recycle.
1: And 877. 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
2: Negative. 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
1: Proceed. District 72 and Safety 70, are you guys good for a tap out?

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0: Medical call, 10 85 1 Crescent Moon Drive, cross 3 Fossil Open, Fallbrook Nursing and Rehab. 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
3: 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No further signs of heat or smoke on the interior of the second floor. No signs of heat or fire on the second floor interior.
0: That's received.

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Dispatch to come in at 29 Bravo 1.

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Sick person. 20638 Laverton Drive. Time off 0718.

Medic 1, AV 1, medical call, US 290 westbound, cross street, Beltway 8 northbound, exit ramp.

86, motor vehicle accident, Beltway 8 northbound, exit tram, cross street US 290 westbound. Dispatch to terminal 29 Delta 3.

your patient is going to be 1098 westbound, actually, no, wait, northbound exit for him.

0: lacerated on his head and was bleeding and was last seen traveling from 290 headed north up Russellville.
1: 421, go ahead.
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Ladder 84, Engine 83, Little York Engine 82, Quinn 31, Ponderosa Engine 63, District 82, Rehab 82, Residential Fire, 1539 Rushworth Drive, near Denwood Drive and Hatfield Drive. Respond on Little York Tech 1-0746.

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Vehicle traffic to Little York Tactical. 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

0: floors can be on the machine. I got a small single story residential structure with lights and light smoke show in the attic. Lottery is going to be in the offensive mode. Show my way for command.
1: On scene, lights are showing from the attic. 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
0: 31 on scene. 331 on scene. Send it to Tom. 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
1: Over 2 now. It's the Layer Attack 1. We can't monitor it.
0: Attack. I have 82 and 83 on location. Lay in a line, point 31. Give me a primary search.
1: 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Assuming command. He's in 82, 83 on scene, along the line, point 31, primary search. 10.
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0: Alpha to ladder 84. 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

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Engine 73, move up to 73.

0: 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We're going to ventilate the structure. We will need fire marshal to estimate the location.
1: Are we good for a tap out also?
0: Douglas,
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20, Cardiac, 1650 North Green Boulevard, here. North San Houston Parkway, East of Meadows Road, 0806.

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Timber Ridge Apartment, Sarah 5, 53 Sierra Park Drive, here, from Prince Drive and Deadhead, 0810.

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1: And you gotta know this, I really think. Command, Quint 31 has one.

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1: 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Fire Marshal's trying to reach you, saying that there's no answer.
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Phone number loaded. 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

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Respond with other units. Stroke. 1721 Somerset Drive. Cross Street. Longmont Road. Map. 1. 5. 7. Fire map. 5. 0. 8. 1. 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

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Mustang Corral Drive and Stallion Trail Drive, 0854.

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2: 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She's also in the

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make sure that you have a technician in route. We are going to need the gas meter removed from this residence. All right.

0: 对。
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0: That's received。Commander, I'm going to be passing command to Ladder 84, District 82 is going to be in service, clear the scene.
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0: 13 District 1, responding to 303 East Stewart Street, in front of the trailer park for motor vehicle accident. One male was struck by a vehicle, bleeding from his head, possibly broken legs.
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Stroke, 1416 North Wilburton Street, Cross Street, Coleman Street, and Everett Street. Map, 1, 5, 7, Victor, fire map, 5, 1, 8, 1, Charlie, 2. Back 1.

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Map 187 Romeo. Fire map 5179 Charlie 3. Respond on med.

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Fire alarm. 23511. Gold King Cross Court. At Frosty Pass Drive 1043. Ladder 74. Fire alarm. 23511. Gold King Cross Court. At Frosty Pass Drive 1043.

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Medic 93, unconscious person, unit number 301, Inwood Pines Condominium, 7402 Lavington Road, near Long Leaf Drive, dead end, 1056.

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At Pocket Oaks Trail 1106.

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0: Yeah, the next letter will be Clemson. 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
0: So I'm on the entrapment. 20 in Meadowhill, holding ladder 75, medic 423 and 301.

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ATP 9. Cardiac arrest. 9106 White Oak Lane. Cross Street White Oak Circle. White Oak Manor Trailer Park is at the terminus 9 at 02.

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1: 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Cross street, White Oak Circle. White Oak Manor Trailer Park is at the terminal 9 at 02.

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Dispatch to terminal 52 Charlie 5 Ocean,

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1: Tower 34, Cardiac, 16011, Kempton Park Drive, at Kenneth Valley Road 1204. 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

assist with a bunch of paint on the roadway. Be advised, we do have one lane eastbound and one lane westbound closed on Research Forest at 45.

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This has to come in 32,001.

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B, Interstate, T4, 120 Highway 105 West, next care Montgomery. Address, Cross Street, Tejas Boulevard, Map 1, 5, 5, Foxtrot,

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Map 1, 8, 7, Foxtrot. 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

Roger, responding with Battalion 1 and MCSO for a 15-year-old male mental health issues that is evidently lost in the woods.

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0: 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Battalion 1, assuming south of here.
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Drive, here, from Ball Manor Drive and Kilmar Drive, eastbound on 88 Country, 1434.

Karen, the lobby, 1500 North San Houston Parkway East, near Hardy Beltway, Eastbound and Grand and West Green Boulevard, 1436.

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1: After

0: long, Trevor. Satellite images show that there's an open field in this woods. 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Receive, I'm here now. That's clear. 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
1: Ladder 75. Injured person from A-Fall. 22,411. Two North Lane. At Lucky Oaks Road, 1438. Ladder 75. 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Schumach Lane. At Mossy Oaks Road, 1438.

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1: Do you have your cameras with you? Do you think they'll be useful?
0: You can bring him to the point of entry. I'll have someone meet you there.
1: That's clear. I'll bring him to you.

Ladder 1 crew and Engine 32. 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

0: I'll see you have engine 5 added. They're going to deliver the UTVs, and then we'll probably return them to service.
1: Proceed. 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
0: 415, 71.

0: 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The other one is in use out of the fairgrounds.
1: Receive.

0: top of commander.
1: Top of command, go ahead.
0: Were you able to get a hold of PV?
1: Let me confirm.
0: I'd like them to make the command post off the south loop so I can have a face to face.
1: Received, I'll have them make the command post off the south loop.
2: One of the family members here on the phone said that they had somebody matching his description but in a different set of clothes on the railroad tracks on the feeder road.
0: Received. Rider 1 driver, can you check that information on the railroad tracks by the feeder?
3: Rider 1 driver, yes.
0: Command to Engine 3 officer. Your cameras are right there on the cross, on the water crossing on the sidewalk.
2: That's received.

happy one. Go ahead. Can you check that information on the railroad tracks with Ladder 1 driver? I might see him right here from the south loop. Bridge 3. It looks like he might be at that. It might be a family member assisting. I'm not sure. But if you can help Ladder 1 check that information. I'm heading that way. It's going to be a minute. I'm going down to Brighton. Ladder 1 driver command. I've made my way to the railroad tracks. It looks like the person in question is probably going to be uniform.

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Fall 149-07 Elmont Drive. 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Dispatch to terminal 17 Delta 4 George.

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At Wildwood Drive 1454. 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Center Park Drive. At Wildwood Drive 1454.

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1: In 36, yes, I did.
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0: 1 North Tom. Can you repeat the traffic?
1: Engine 71, it's worth turning from the alarm company for a smoke detector in the office. No answer or callback, no prior to the last 6 months.

0: And they're saying that there's some cops posted up on 45 watching for him. So, but I can't verify that because we don't have a representative at the command post. That's clear. Command law, did you receive that? Okay, you're right.
1: Ladder one, command. I've got three officers over here on the train track. I'll send one of them over to you.
0: That's clear.

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0: your pardon.
1: Hello, it's Delta 45. Where would you like this unit?
0: For now, you can bring it to the command post, which is located on the south loop just east of 45.
1: Engine 5 receives.
2: Deputy 1 to command. If you'll look on the map, I'm in the field, the detention center, a detention pond, at the northeast corner of 45 and Crichton Road, and there's a lot of access down here if you want to send that UTV down here. That's clear. Command, Engine 5. Go to 45 and make the turnaround at Crichton Road, and you can meet Deputy 1 over there.
1: Engine 5, receive. Go to the Crichton Road turnaround, meet Deputy 1.
2: Five, when you go east on Crichton Road, right after you cross over the tracks, there's a like a reclaimed concrete rubble construction entrance. You can turn in there and deploy that UTV from there. Actually, we'll probably

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Mark. Yeah, if y'all come over here, y'all can take this UTV.

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1: Go 4-11-4.
0: 4-11-4, you're showing with ambulance 94, motor vehicle accident. I'd be near.

0: 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Thank you for checking the alarm system. We'll send one into service.
1: Inspector, on scene. Engines of the alarm service.

0: Three, no injuries.
1: 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Are you still watching that figure road?
2: I'm monitoring up here by the train tracks in this retention pond area.
1: Receipt. I think your crew is now on the UTV. I think they're headed up that way. 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
1: This is Northern traffic, District 3, fire cops.
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It's going to be run north and south behind the Stewart's Forest neighborhood and just east of Parkdale. 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

0: Engine 61, Engine 63, Heavy Utility 71, Motor Vehicle Incident, North I-45 southbound in Parramatta Lane, at 1549, Engine 61, Engine 63, Heavy Utility 71, Motor Vehicle Incident, North I-45 southbound in Parramatta Lane, at 1549.
1: Have you moved it out?

District 72, Rider 74, Engine 71, Residential Light Structure, Spring Dusk Lane and Spring Mill Lane, at 1552, District 72, Rider 74, Engine 71, Residential Light Structure, Spring Dusk Lane and Spring Mill Lane, at 1552.

throughout to light structure. So it's possibly a transformer. The caller saw smoke in the backyard of the neighbor's house, being off spree dusk late.

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It's possibly a transformer. The caller saw smoke in the backyard of the neighbor's house, being off spree dusk late

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0: 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Matter 74 is going to investigate a little further off the street. He's in 71, District 72, back in service.
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Speed 24, map 1, 2, 5, echo, respond on LAKERESCUE 1.

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Object Command. 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We're now going to work west towards Interstate 45.

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Public service, 30 degrees 26 feet 20 and 95 degrees 36 feet 32. Map, 1, 2, 5, Alpha, respond on FD2.

0: 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We're going to complete this line search to the end of this pipeline towards 45. And the ATV is going to work on shuttling us back towards the command post.
1: That's clear. We can also have Ryder 1 come and pick you up on the feeder road if they need to.

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Structure fire. 20634 Saddleback A plane. Cross Street Granger Block. Pine Creek at Canyon Lake West Subdivision. Dispatch determined in 69 Echo 6.

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Cross Street Ranger Block. Pine Creek at Canyon Lake West Subdivision. This act determined in 69 Echo 6.

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0: 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Dispatch to Terminal in 69 Delta 6.
1: Go ahead.
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1: That's clear.
2: Engine 61, fire alarm, Paradigm Northwest, 17,600, Cali Drive, at Hollow Tree Lane 1641. Engine 61, fire alarm, Paradigm Northwest, 17,600, Cali Drive, at Hollow Tree Lane 1641.
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0: Ladder 13, Rescue 8, Structure Fire, 19611 Cornerstone Arbor Drive, Cross Street, Mayberry Heights Drive. County Lake Subdivision, dispatch to Terminal 69 Delta 6.
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All units, you're responding to 111. Structure fire. 19611 Cornerstone Arbor Drive. Cross Street, Mayberry Heights Drive. County Life Subdivision. Dispatch to Terminal 69 Delta 6.

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1: 61 are out. Alarms activated after the rain began.
2: Command terminated. 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

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Main is going to meet you at the building. It's the entire building going off.

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1: Fire alarm. 2551 Interstate 45 North. Wood Spring Suite. Cross Street. Amp Street. And Outpost Drive. Map 157. Kilo. Respond on CFD 2.

0: 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US 290 eastbound Cross Street, State Highway 99, southbound. Exit ramp.
1: Was that engine 61 German?
2: 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Map 1, 5, 7. Kilo, respond on CFD 2.
0: Vehicle accident. US 290 eastbound Cross Street, State Highway 99, southbound. Exit ramp. Dispatch determined in 29 Delta 3 Union.

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Chasewood Apartments, 9717, Cypresswood Drive. At Chasewood Crossing Court 1659.

Lottery 23, multiple callers. Send me the transformer, correction, lines down in the tree on fire in the corner by the lock gate outside of the complex. I'm going to go in 7 points.

0: 5 or nothing.
1: Engine 63, Aldine Quinn 31. Motor vehicle incident. Hardy Toll Road northbound and Bama Road at 1702. Engine 63, Aldine Quinn 31. Motor vehicle incident. Hardy Toll Road northbound and Bama Road at 1702.
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0: we're at on the map. We're in front of a pole. I can't get you a pole number, but we do have lines on the ground, and it's going to be in the complex, in the driveway.
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1: Question, please. Both knock boxes, not allowing entry, tight shut. Send out an email.

0: 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Engine 186, you're responding to 2978 at Oak Creek Drive. 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
0: Command, this is going to be a working fire. 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
3: Engine 72, fire alarm, Uncle Julio's, 6835, North Grand Parkway West, at Kirk and Alta State Highway 99, Route 1724. Engine 72, fire alarm, Uncle Julio's, 6835, North Grand Parkway West, at Kirk and Alta State Highway 99, Route 1724.
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I'm going to check that out.

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Just waiting on the phone. 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

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Nothing showing out, investigate.

That's affirmative. We've got a white SUV Jeep that hit a guardrail going southbound, exited onto Wood Trace.

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Already reported she hit her head and has a 3-month-old needing to be checked out.

0: Matter 23, go on northbound. 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

0: 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Everyone's out. We'll be out investigating.
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1: Engine 10, smoke investigation. 9001 Jones Road, Cross Street, Evil Park Drive, Avaya at Evil Gate Department. Dispatch to Conan in 68 Alpha 2. Law enforcement, 11 and 42 Different Street, near Dead End of Orient Grove.

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Map 1, 8, 7, Mike, respond on MedTac 1.

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1: 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It's going to be down the driveway we stopped at, the first gate to the lawn, driveway to the bay. 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

0: 81, ATP2, cardiac arrest. 7215 Winston Road, Cross Street West Gulf Bank Road, Paragon Edward Lake. Dispatch to terminus 9 Agawam.
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